0: Oh, yeah, that was Post Malone, an American singer, rapper and songwriter known for blending pop, hip-hop and rock. That was his song Speedometer, yeah, a pop track from his 2023 album Austin. 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

Oh, yeah, that was the Wide-Eyed Kids. They're an indie pop surf rock band formed in Honolulu, Hawaii back in 2017. They're currently based in San Diego in California and known for their dreamy guitar riffs and coastal vibes. Their music blends elements of rock, hip-hop and dance. They've been inspired by artists like Jack Johnson and Sticky Fingers, creating relaxed, outdoor-friendly tracks. And that was a single they put out back in 2020 called Open Doors. Yeah, it's one of their big hit singles. Yeah, and 11 past 10 here at 2SEA. Just want to remind you, tomorrow morning is the third Saturday of the month, and that means that the Eden markets are happening tomorrow morning, Saturday morning, the Eden Community Market. It's a very friendly market. Now, it may not be the biggest market on the South Coast, but it is. But it has a reputation for being one of the friendliest. Yeah, visitors will see a community bent on enjoying itself and find themselves being welcomed into the fun. Now, it's on from 9 till 1 tomorrow morning, and that you'll find it up near the Uniting Church in Chandos Street in Eden. It's just sort of, if you drive into the main street of Eden through the CBD, the shopping centre, and as you're about to get out of the shopping centre, you'll see on the right-hand side there's an old building, old post office building on the corner. It's right behind that. You can't miss it. Yeah. Right, so getting back to the music. We're rolling along here nicely. Don't forget, if you want to request SMS me, on 0484 93 93 44, just put your first name. Doesn't have to be your real name. I need a name. If I'm going to play a song for someone, I need to know something about that someone and where you've actually texted from. Okay, back to the music. Released back in October of 1984, Like a Virgin by Madonna was her first number one hit on the Billboard US Hot 100. The song was produced by Nile Rodgers. The track became a pop landmark, defining her image with its synth-driven dance groove, an iconic wedding dress performance at the 1984 MTV Music Awards. Yes, very memorable. This is Madonna.

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Ah, yes, that was Mina Akabi. She's a Danish-Japanese indie pop singer and songwriter based in Copenhagen. Yeah, she was born in London to a Japanese mother and a Danish father. She grew up living in various international cities, including New York, London and Manila. That song there, Miss Those Days, was released back in August 2021 as part of her debut album called Better Days. It is a beauty as well. Now, up next, I've got a good news story to bring to you. Yeah, this is courtesy of the Eden Magnet. Now, 17 far South Coast community organisations are sharing vital funding in the latest club grants rollout. Now, Pembula Surf Life Saving Club is receiving almost $14,000 for five new competition boards for its growing cadet squad. Club stalwart Frank Davey says the 3-metre boards will help junior lifesavers build skills that can ultimately save lives. Emergency services are also benefiting, with more than $24,000 going to Marine Rescue Bermagui, along with funding for Marine Rescue Marimbula, VRA and Bega, and the local RFS sheds. Now, community groups including Food Bank, St Vincent de Paul, Lifeline and Meals on Wheels have also received support. And the Women's Resource Centre is also getting $9,000 for a gardening program aimed at reducing social isolation. Yeah, that's excellent. Yeah, these funds are funded by participating local service clubs across the Bega Valley. Yeah, that's terrific news. Look, it's great to have there's so many great funding bodies in the southeast at the moment doing great things, and it is terrific that all these groups can get support because they're all volunteers, just like we are at 2SEA, and we do rely on the support of our local communities to do the things that we do that we hope add value to our community. But anyway, back to the music here on Friday on My Mind with me, Graham Wykes. Up next, one of my favourite bands, actually, the Brothers Comatose. They're a high-energy Americana bluegrass and folk rock string band from San Francisco. Now, they were formed by real-life brothers Ben and Alex Morrison, and the group is known for rowdy live shows and acoustic meets rock instrumentation. I think they've only ever been out to Australia once. Back in 2015, they came for a tour. Now, the song I'm going to play for you next is their cover of the synth pop classic, Enjoy the Silence, a song originally put out by Depeche Mode. It's a stripped-down acoustic rendition released as a single and featured in their creative elevator sessions, which was them getting in elevators and playing and recording their music while people were popping in and out. If you get a chance, check it out on YouTube. It's really interesting and fun. Yeah, this is the Brothers Comatose.

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Enjoy

also includes everyone from Rod Stewart to Chris Robinson of the Black Crowes. White guys who made a living emulating the vocal stylings of black guys. The greatest blue-eyed soul singer that ever was? Arguably, the legend whose dad turned him on to soul music pioneers like Ray Charles and Solomon Burke, and the blues of Muddy Waters and the gospel of Mahalia Jackson. This George Ivan Morrison, his given name, was destined to have his own high level of impact and influence under the name by which he became known as a kid, growing up in Belfast, Ireland. No surprise, perhaps, that among the singers who sing his praises, Bono from U2. Mesmerized by Van Morrison's voice, so much so, Bono actually decided to stop listening to his records so as not to lose his own voice in bands. Even singers like Springsteen and Tom Petty and Bob Seger acknowledge Van Morrison's influence on them. And about 5 years before Jim Morrison was belting out GLORIA with the Doors, Van was doing it in the summer of '64 with his own band known as Them.

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Yes, that was Maoli, whose performing name, which is the performing name of Glenn R. Wong, Hawaiian-born singer-songwriter and musician from Maui. Yeah, famous for blending island reggae with country soul. His hit song Country Reggae was released back in March of 2023 and featured on his album Maoli Music Overload, yeah. An album that fuses traditional island reggae, rock and soul with classic country storytelling. Good stuff. 10:36 here at 2SEA FM, and I've got a little public, little community announcement for you. Now, of course, one of the things these days is needing someone to, verify who you are, and a JP, Justice of the Peace. And that we all know these days they're actually terribly difficult to find when you need them, when you, as I said, when you've got those important documents that you need. Well, anyway, Bega Valley residents now can access free Justice of the Peace services at both the Bega Valley, at both the Bega Library and the Chura Morang Library through a community volunteer program. Now, this service provides help with witnessing statutory declarations and affidavits, certifying copies of original documents and verifying a person's identity. Yeah. Now, no appointments are needed, with drop-in sessions held every Monday from 11 till 1 at Bega Library, and down here in our part of the world, every Tuesday from 11:30 till 1 o'clock at the Chura Morang Library out there at Chura Beach. Now, residents are reminded not to sign documents before meeting with the JP and are encouraged to contact the library before attending, as volunteer availability can occasionally change. Yeah, so council says, of course, the service makes it easier for residents to access important document certification close to home, and that's really important. So it's great. Yeah, I think, I don't know, can you go to the post office? I don't know, you used to be able to. Maybe they are and maybe they're not. Anyway, that's a great service, though, which is unobtrusive. Yeah, head to the library with the things you want to do. Okay, back to the music here at 2SEA as we count down. 20 minutes till 11 o'clock. Of course, after 11, it is the EPS Eden Primary School Blue and White Hour, hosted by our own Mark, with some wonderful young kids from across the road at Eden Primary School who do a fantastic job every Friday representing their school. And some of those kids certainly have a future in media if they choose. They're so good. But back to the music, as said, Dirty Heads. They're an American reggae rock band from California, formed back in 1996. Their song Little Things is an acoustic-leaning, deeply personal track from their 2022 studio album, Midnight Control.

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Yes, that was Cantaloupe singer-songwriter Robin Martin. Back in 2023, she released her debut solo album called Milk and Honey. And it is a fabulous album of songs, you know, reflecting where she lives. And that song, of course, was Gooliga, which originally that song was called Mount Dromedary, the first mountain in Australia named by Captain Cook way back in 1770. But, yeah, now it's got its traditional Aboriginal name of Gooliga. And she had wonderful help from a local group called the Dinama. You'll always get these names wrong, of course, but so I hope I don't offend anybody out there. Dinama Yilagara backing vocals and language samples there help shape how Robin reconciled her unease, as the title strikingly tackles the complexities of Australian history with a call to face up and own the history, letting go of white privilege and a call to connection. So, yeah, fabulous song on that album, Gooliga. Now, I've just noticed, you know, that I've got an excess of American artists today. I didn't actually realise that until just now playing them. I usually pick songs I just like without thinking too much about them. And but I better make a correction now. I'm a little bit late in the show, but I'll fix it up next week and I'll make sure that I've got an all-Australian program next week. Yeah, it was very unfair of me to ignore Australians, other than our local artists, of course. Anyway, here's a band that's more Australian than most. Back in 1981, Sonny Boys released their self-titled debut album. This is To The Bone. A little rocker as we head up to 11 o'clock.

Yes, that's British band The Magic Numbers. Came off their 2005 debut album. The song, the album was called The Magic. Their 2005 self-titled debut album, The Magic Numbers, that was Forever Lost. That was a hit single for them back in 2005. All right, it is 10:55. I've got one last song to play before the EPS hour kicks off. So just want to thank you for tuning in this morning. Hope you enjoyed the music here on Friday My Mind. I'm here with you every Friday morning between 9 and 11, 9 till 12 when it's school holidays and Eden Primary School is in recess. But, yeah, they'll be up shortly doing a fantastic job. And they'll be ready to go shortly. Mark's got everything set up for them. So thanks for your company this morning. Stay tuned to 2SEA FM. There's lots more great music and entertainment to come right across this Friday. Have a great weekend, everybody, and I'll see you all again next week. I'll leave you with this song from the band with the weirdest name ever. They're just called The, and this is The Day.

0: And hello, everybody. Welcome to EPS Blue and White on this lovely, beautiful Friday morning. Our guest hosts this week are Lucy and Ivy. Good morning, girls.
1: Good morning.
0: Is there anybody you'd like to say hello to?
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0: Fire away.
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0: And that was California Girls by Katy Perry with a little help from Snoop Dogg. And this is EPS Blue and White with Ivy and Lucy.
1: If you had a birthday in the last week, happy birthday.
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1: And a huge happy birthday today to Boyd, Harry and Indigo.
3: 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Happy birthday to you.
2: Time for a joke. Why did the cookie go to the hospital?
1: I don't know.
2: Why?
1: Because it felt crummy. Here's our next song, Party in the USA by Miley Cyrus.

0: And that was Miley Cyrus and Party in the USA. And this is EPS Blue and White with Lucy and Ivy.
1: Education Week was celebrated last Friday, featuring open classrooms where parents could enter classrooms and see all of the wonderful work kids do here. It was lovely to see so many parents floating around the school. Open classrooms were followed by a special whole school assembly in the hall where parents could proudly witness their children receive special educational weeks for their hard work, commitment to learning and their consistent engagement in class activities.
2: Special awards were also given to Miss Christine Pills, Jodie Harris and Miss Kim Redford. Congratulations to all who received an award on that day. The audience was also treated to a performance by the school's violin group. The three violinists, accompanied by Carol O'Haron, performed beautifully. A special sausage sizzle was also provided for the students on the day. What a big day it was.
1: Here's a fun fact. Did you know that Spain won the World Cup in 2026?
2: Interesting. I didn't know that.
1: Spain won its first ever World Cup in 2010, defeating the Netherlands 1-0 in the final. The only goal was scored during extra time, and now they have won again.
2: And for another big hit, we have Can't Stop the Feeling by Justin Timberlake.

0: That was Justin Timberblake and Can't Stop the Feeling. And this is EPS Blue and White with Ivy and Lucy.
1: This week has been Book Week. The library has taken out the look of vast bookshop as a vast bookshop displaying all kinds of books for the school book fair. Students have created a wish list of books which they would like to purchase. Students or parents can order books or purchase them today in the library until 12:30.
2: The book parade where students dress up as a book character was on this morning, and what a sea of colour the school was. This dress-up day is also well supported by everyone, including nearly all staff, including office staff, teachers and students. There are always some incredible outfits.
1: Ivy and I are dressed up as Thing 1 and Thing 2, and the big question is who won the Guess Miss Tarpy is going as dress-up as competition. There are hundreds of entries. Do we know who won?
2: Miss Tarpy was dressed as Elma, and the winner was Charlotte T. Now for another joke. Why didn't the skeleton go to the dance?
1: I don't know why.
2: Because it had nobody to dance with.
1: Yeah. That's a good one. Our next song is Walking on Sunshine by Katrina and the Waves.

0: Man, a beautiful sunshiny day for Katrina to be walking on it this morning on EPS Blue and White with Ivy and Lucy.
1: Netto Week is celebrated next week at Eden Public School. 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
2: During Tuesday, Wednesday and Thursday, senior Quarry students will be working on a special project to celebrate 50 years of NAIDOC. Classes will be doing NAIDOC-related learning activities.
1: On Friday, there will be a NAIDOC closing ceremony with NAIDOC awards and special guests. There will be a number of activities for students to participate in the middle session, followed by a community afternoon tea for parents, guests and Quarry students.
2: Here's another fact for all of our listeners. 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

0: And that was Michael Jackson and Dirty Diana, wrongly notated by myself that this is Blue and White, correctly presented by Lucy and Ivy.
1: Breaky Club is still running and will start up again next week for Term 3. Students are welcome to attend Breaky Club in Tarragudja from 8:40am to 8:55am, 4 days a week.
2: Breaky Club is open Monday to Thursday. The Breaky Club is closed on Fridays. 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
5: Don't forget to wear your PJs next Wednesday at the SRC. 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
6: Here's our community announcements. Eden Netball Club is desperately seeking umpires for the senior competition at 6 p.m. and 7 p.m. on Monday evenings. If you know anyone who may be interested in this role, please contact the Netball Club.
5: And now we would like to celebrate one of our students. Congratulations to Zoe Bedford of Year 6, who broke the PSSA, which is the Primary School Sports Association, record for the 12-year-old 100-metre sprint with a 14.28-second run. Well done, Zoe.
6: Here's another fun fact for our listeners today. Did you know that bananas glow blue under black lights?
5: I didn't know that.
6: Bananas glow blue under black lights because of a process called fluorescence, which happens when parts of the banana absorbs ultraviolet light and emit it out as a visible wavelength.
5: So cool. 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

0: Shakira and Waka Waka with Shades of the Recent World Cup. And here we are at Blue and White with Lucy and Ivy.
1: This weekend is International Lighthouse Weekend. If you haven't been to Green Cape, this would be a great time to do it and join the thousands of people who are exploring the lighthouse around the world. National parks are organising tours which you can go on. Go online and book your spot. And apparently there are whales about, so you might enjoy a spot of a whale watching as well.
2: Here are the last two fun facts for the day. Did you know that clouds weigh over 1 million pounds? That's about 500,000 kilograms.
1: And did you know that if you lift a kangaroo's tail off the ground, it can't physically jump?
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0: And that was Olivia Dean and A Couple of Minutes. And this is EPS Blue and White with Ivy and Lucy.
1: Well, listeners, it's time to wind up our broadcast. Thanks for listening. 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
1: And one final message
2: 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Be safe, be ready, and be kind. Bye.

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1: The Eden weather forecast for today, 14th of August. It says slight chance of a shower in the north this evening. Near zero chance of rain elsewhere. Light winds becoming east to southeasterly, 15 to 20 kilometres an hour in the early afternoon, then becoming light in the late afternoon. We have a forecast for today, partly cloudy, 5 to 19. Partly cloudy Saturday, 7 to 18. A shower or two on Sunday, very welcome, 8 to 16. A shower or two on Monday, 7 to 17. And a shower or two on Tuesday, 6 to 18.
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You're listening to Maureen Volantras and Don't Pin Me Down. The Bees of Berlin introduced my program, and I would remind you that the Bees are coming to Nethercote in a few weeks' time at the hall there. Have a look for the information. Well, today, the 19th Cobago Folk Festival, February 2014. About the festival, well, the historic and picturesque village of Cobago on the far south coast of New South Wales has been hosting this fun-filled weekend of music, dance, song, comedy and poetry, it says, at that year for the past 18 years. Over 200 performers converge on the Cobago showground over the last weekend in February and provide a pageant of Australian and international talent. Performers and audiences alike have described this festival as the best little folk festival in the country. The festival is held at the Cobago Showground. This was all in the past, and I don't know what's happening today, but I'm reading about that particular festival in that year, 2014. Anyway, the festival is very family-friendly, was and is, and being fully self-contained means that it's great for young children. The festival was organised by the Ewan Folk Club, Inc. The organisers are all volunteers and have the festival itself, and the festival itself could not operate without the wonderful people who volunteer their time during the weekend of the festival each year. Well, let's get started. We start with Doug DeVries with Lamentos. Let's see. Sorry, I'm just finding the page. The piece they'll be presenting is Lamentos do Morro. Doug DeVries is one of Australia's foremost guitarists and a significant composer for the guitar, excelling in many musical genres, from jazz to choro, tango and bossa nova. He is considered Australia's leading exponent of Brazilian guitar repertoire and released a solo album of original works and classic Brazilian repertoire. He is particularly noted for his sophisticated accompaniments, deep knowledge and daring improvisations, whether in solo or group settings. Tomorrow is a samba by Garotto, one of the greatest Brazilian composers. Well, we're lucky we have him here today. And then underscore. The underscore orchestra, It Ain't Right. The underscore orchestra plays a blend of Balkan, klezmer, gypsy, jazz, and swing music, both original and traditional. They often incorporate live belly dance. Mm-mm. So you better get started and when the music comes, and circus arts in their shows. Their performance evokes the old world and the new, the eerily haunting sounds and movements from the East with a definite roots in the West. Wow. Influences range from New Orleans jazz to Eastern European Roma and klezmorian music. Manouche swing to acoustic metal. All guaranteed to get you up and moving. Well, we'll see. They are based out of Portland, Oregon, USA. That's the underscore orchestra. And have been touring the US, Canada, Europe and Central America, Australia and New Zealand for many years. The underscore orchestra has taken many forms over the years and has travelled far and wide in many ways, including vegetable oil powdered tour bus, planes, trains, boats, autos, hitchhiking, and their favourite way is by bicycle.
which they have done numerous times in Europe. The song that you will hear featured here is an old Stuff Smith classic given an underscore orchestra treatment. Well, let's have a listen.

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4: Chippo Days is the magic that happens when three former flatmates are brought together through the irrepressible charms of a folk singer from New York. Effortlessly blending genres, instrumentation, that's the Julian pipes, mandolin, fiddle, whistles, guitar and bass, and voices to create a fresh new take on songs and tune from the Celtic, folk and American traditions, as well as adding their own original compositions. Julian pipes take the lead from the mandolin in classic toe-tapping American tunes, yielding a rich and haunting sound. The mandolin accompanies the Highland pipes in classic Irish tunes, lending an unusually poignant and joyful tone quality to the tune, and impressioned harmonies breathe fresh life and meaning into songs, both old and new. Well, here they are, Chippo Days with Selkie Song.

And there's more music from the Cabago Folk Festival 2014. Senor Cabrales with Fandango. Senor Cabrales is a group of seven accomplished Australian and Spanish traditional musicians with attitude who have come together to share their passion for the music of the Celtic areas of Europe, with a particular focus on the musical traditions of Asturias, Galicia and Brittany. The band's intricate melodic use of fiddle, Spanish pipes, that's a gaita, mandolin, bouzouki, flute, whistle, tenor banjo, bombard, mandola, and bodhran, interwoven with rich harmonic rhythm and driving percussion, delivers a fresh, exciting sound which has thrilled festival audiences throughout Australia. This band is a must-see for lovers of high-quality traditional music, taking audiences on a Celtic musical journey from Spain's northwest tip to the outer isles of Scotland. Wow. Then we will hear Edna Kenny and Lindsay Martin. Now, there's a familiar name, Lindsay Martin. Edna Kenny is an Irish-born singer and songwriter living in Melbourne. His thoughtful, descriptive stories of his adoptive land have struck a chord with festival audiences all over Australia, and his live performances is always memorable and spiced with plenty of humour. Edna and Wollongong fiddler Lindsay Martin have made seven albums together, that was in 2014, despite living over 700 kilometres apart as the Kookaburra flies. And they have toured extensively in UK, Ireland, New Zealand and Hong Kong. Wow. In concert, they are always engaging and their report with each audience clearly stems from a love of playing music together. Edna's songs get right to the heart of the Australian experience, and accompanist don't come any better than Lindsay Martin. Hear, hear. Edna is a multi-award winning songwriter and twice winner of the Port Fairy Folk Festival Songwriting Award. The track here that you'll hear is off their long-awaited new album, Heart Tattoo. Here we have Senor Cabrales with Fandango and Edna Kenny and Lindsay Martin with Heart Tattoo.

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3: Well, I promised you a poem a week from the poems of Phil McManus. Now, this book is a thick one, My Life in Rhyme, is available, and smaller, shorter versions of the book is available at the Eden Antiques. Go and have a look and read a few of his poems. Maybe you'd like to give it to a friend as a gift, one of his books. Anyway, short poems. So what I've got here, let me see. Phil McManus wrote, Have a Cup of Tea. It's cold outside and the sky is grey. The clouds thicken as night kills day. Come on over to my house and have a cup of tea. Come over to my house and see what we can see. The roads are bare, lights are sparse. Taking the trip to my house. At the door is open to let as the door is open to let you in, now you are in a palace of sin. Oh, the world is a mystery that we all can see. Come on over to my house and have a cup of tea. Written very early, it says, I think, It is a nice piece written by Sue, for Sue in 1978. They're the words of Phil McManus. Here's another short one, Childbirth. Women in pregnancy are so fulfilling, for they were once willing. Now they have life within, honesty, and they're on a win. Radiance is glowing when the new life begins. For them, you must smile, for you know it's worthwhile. When their time does come, a bundle of joy, it has begun. Yes, there you go. A couple of poems from Phil McManus today. Where are we up to in our Cobargo Folk Festival music? Well, here's some bluegrass musicians for us. The Three Marketeers. Where are they? Yes. The Three Marketeers started off as a trio of a very old friends that got together playing a regular gig at the Roselle Market, Sydney, New South Wales, and have since gone on to perform at festivals around the country. The band consists of three of Australia's finest bluegrass musicians, Jenny Shimonen, expert Scruggs-style banjo player. Nigel Lever, vocals, mandolinist extraordinaire and wonderful guitar player. And Jimmy Rush, amazing flat-picking guitarist and sometime clawhammer banjo player. They all have played in various well-known bluegrass lineups over the years. Jenny lived in the US for many years and has played with many of the bluegrass greats. What's after that? Well, Maggie Murphy has a poem story for you. It's called There's Only Two of Us Here. Maggie Murphy has been singing informally around the folk music scene for many years, including 10 years living in England. In recent times, she has focused on the spoken word and recitations of Australian verse. Maggie has performed and judged at poetry festivals in Victoria. At Cobargo, she was performing with Flash Company and launching her spoken word CD, Listen. This CD was a finalist in the 2014 Australian Bush Laureate Awards for Album of the Year, to be staged in Tamworth in next January. Maggie lives in Heathcote, central Victoria, sharing a large garden with four noisy geese. Well, that must help with the poem. Anyway, the Three Marketeers with Coloured Aristocracy. And then Maggie Murphy recites, There's only the two of us.

0: I camped one night in an empty hut on the side of a lonely hill. I didn't go much on empty huts, but the night was awful chill. So I boiled me billy and had me tea and seen that the door was shut. Then I went to bed in an empty bunk by the side of the old slab hut. It must have been about 12 o'clock. I was feeling cosy and warm, when at the foot of me bunk I sees a horrible ghostly form. It seemed in shape to be half an ape, with a head like a chimpanzee. But what the hell was it doing there, and what did it want with me? You may say, if you please, that I had DTs, or call me a crimson liar, but I wish you'd seen it as plain as me, with its eyes like coals of fire. Then it gave a moan, and a horrible groan that curdled me blood with fear. And there's only the two of us here, it moans. There's only the two of us here. I kept one eye on the old hut door and one on the awful brute. I only wanted to dress myself and get to the door and scoot, but I couldn't find where I'd left me boots, so I hadn't a chance to clear. And there's only the two of us here, it moans. There's only the two of us here. I hadn't a thing to defend myself, not even a stick or stone. And there's only the two of us here, it says again with a horrible groan. I thought I'd better make some reply, though I reckoned me end was near. By the holy smoke, when I find me boots, there'll be only the one of us here. I get me hands on me number tens, and out through the door I scoots, and I lit the whole of the ridges up with the sparks from me blucher boots. So I've never slept in a hut since then, and I tremble and shake with fear when I think of the horrible form what moaned, there's only the two of us here.
1: Oh, thank you. Very lovely. Maggie Murphy. Well, how about a folk song? Danny Spooner with Wallaby Track. Danny Spooner's passion is the expression of British and Australian culture through folk music. In recent years, he's sung at festivals, clubs and house concerts in Europe, England and Scotland, Canada and the USA. In 2007 and 2011, he was honoured to be invited to work with Richard Tognetti and the Australian Chamber Orchestra. For 50 years in Australia, audiences have enjoyed his concert brackets, workshops and one-man shows. His deep multidisciplinary understanding of social history, his personal warmth, and his immense repertoire of songs covering a full range of human emotions, endeavours, and experiences. The song from Danny's latest theme CD and the subject of a workshop to be presented, which he presented later, being devoted to many roles of women, often long ignored by history books, but better preserved in the folk song tradition. And then we could have Jane Thompson with You Took My Hand. Singer, award-winning songwriter, multi-instrumentalist, choir and workshop leader, Jane finally released a solo album, Here, H-E-R-E, full of original songs as well as a couple of choice covers. Jane would be well known as a member of the group Blackwood, which has performed and recorded songs and instrumentals from around the world, and also for her work with partner James Rigby, running community festival and event choirs and singing events in every Australian state for more than a decade. At the festival, Jane was accompanied by Kate Burke, who also produced Jane's new CD, and James Rigby. The song that you'll hear was written by Jane's mother-in-law after the death of her husband of more than 50 years. So a little short lineup. Danny Spooner with Wallaby Track, and then Jane Thompson, You Took My Hand.
2: One morning I rolled up a few things I got, strapped on me saddle, me quart and pint pot. Told me old boss that I might not be back. I was off for a trip on the Wallaby Track. Well, the morning was fine, though it blew rather cold, and the sun was just tipping the mountains with gold. And me favourite old dog running close to me back, he knew we was off

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When I met a young woman and she said, "G'day, Joe," I said, "You're mistaken. Me name it is Jack and I'm off for a trip on the wallaby track with me to rely, rely, rely, eh? A whack for the diddle eye to rely, day." She said, "Get down off your horse and arrest yourself for now. Have you seen on your travels me old poly cow? She was the one that we used to call Black, but I think she's..."

She was a fine looking girl, pretty clever and neat, and a thump in me chest, well, it fair had me beat. She said, where you come from? When will you be back? And why are you off on the wallaby track? Well, I told this young woman I was seeking a wife, and how could she fancy a partner for life? She gave me a wink, and she said, that's a whack.

0: Well, we have the weather and community announcements coming up about 1 o'clock. In the meantime, I can fill in with a poem by Phil McManus. As I told you, his poem poetry books, is about five of them, are available at Eden Antiques. Here's another one from Phil McManus. Let me see, what was I going to read? Yeah, Bush Fate. I sit and wait for the hand of fate that has travelled with me so far. So out of the bush came a bloke with a push, for a push, to get his all-wheel drive back on the tar. He told me he did a course as an entrepreneur. I told him I couldn't help as I'm only a single drive. I teed him up with the scouts who were near. I told him he needed animal pull to survive. A real entrepreneur, he did account, and hopefully he knows why, for his fortunes to mount, it's animal pull he needs to buy, whatever that means. Says this guy from nowhere approached me for a tow out of a gully from a North Shore and did a course on how to be an entrepreneur, but he had no ideas yet. Maybe should have done a course on four-wheel driving mines minus a Toyota van. Anyone want a great game to operate in the world scene? Only poets would understand what Phil's talking about.
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0: Well, the Eden weather forecast for today, 14th of August, a slight chance of a shower in the north, that was in the evening, nearer chance elsewhere, partly cloudy, 5 to 19 today. Partly cloudy on Saturday, 7 to 18. On Sunday, 8 to 16, a shower or two at last. A shower or two on Monday, 7 to 17. And a shower or two on Tuesday, 6 to 18. Yes, the relative humidity is 98% today. The wind southwest, 3.7 kilometres an hour.
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0: I'd like to remind you to buy the Eden District News, which comes out every Saturday. Lots of information there. The other thing is the Eden Connection, the community news. The Eden Community Access Centre produce that, and it's free. It's just around town. Have a look for it in cafes or and just pick one up. And I'm reading from that right now. Some great stuff in. Here's the Make a Splash with Your Trash competition for 6 to 13-year-olds. Once again, the Eden Community Access Centre is holding competitions to support the Eden Whale Festival coming up. This year, our Trash to Tide competition, turning everyday rubbish into ocean wonders, is an upcycling competition that transforms ordinary household trash into extraordinary ocean-themed creations. From toilet roll rolls, tubes, to bottle caps, to cardboard boxes, young makers are challenged to reimagine discarded materials as waves, sea creatures, coral forests, and everything in between. Age 6 years and under, and 7 to 9, and 10 to 13, three categories, looks like. All entries need to be pre-registered at the Access Centre by 9th of October. Creation should be no longer than 60 by 60. Creations will need to be delivered to the Access Centre, at the Whale Festival by 12 noon on Saturday. I'll be back with community announcements shortly.

That was Alistair Brown with Jamestown. Now, back to community announcements. As I said, don't forget the Eden Connection, free around town. Now, the Eden and District Garden Club invite you to join them at their next meeting. There, it says, our friendly and relaxed group meet on the first Saturday of the month at 11 a.m., at the Uniting Church Hall, Chandos Street, Eden. If you enjoy gardening, would you like to swap plants and information and make new friends? Why not pop in and say hello? Visitors are always welcome. For more information, email the club at gardenclubeden, one word, gardenclubeden at gmail.com. What else? Well, we have National Child Protection Week. 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Wednesday, 9th of September, 10 a.m. till 2 and 4 till 6:30 at the Bega Showground Hall, National Child Protection Week. What else? Well, what's on? Events calendar. Let me see. Yes, September. Bega Street Light Festival. The heart of Bega comes alive and transforms the town into dazzling celebration of light, art, music and community. 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Ha ha. It's the 25th of September, apparently. They haven't got a number here, but someone's written it in. And then we come to October, the 3rd and 4th of October. Reboot in Bermagui. A feel-good weekend of fitness, fun and coastal vibrant vibes. 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Oh, and the Candelo Showgrounds on Sunday the 16th of August. That's this Sunday, isn't it? Candelo Billy Cart Derby. So there it is. Cost per driver, entry $15 or $40 for a family of four. First heat starts at 12 p.m., it says. Yeah, so that's at the Candelo Showgrounds, 16th of August, Sunday. Wow. And we have more. We are needing volunteer mentor drivers. Apply now. Bega Valley L2P at... Bega Valley L2P at eden.nsw.au. Eden Community Access Centre notice. Also, Transport in New South Wales Bendigo Bank. Updated flyer to follow in a due course. Ha ha. The Fizzophone number if you want to be a volunteer mentor driver. 64963970. Well, You're listening to Maureen Volantrias and Don't Pin Me Down Till 2 o'clock. The Cobargo Folk Festival 2014 today. Music and more for your pleasure. Alistair Brown is here with Jamestown.
Alistair Brown has been singing the old songs and new songs written by people who like the old songs since he was 15 years old. Now, I've already played that, haven't I? Because I filled in when I couldn't speak. Yes. So, move on. What's next? Franklin B. Paverty, When the Rain Tumbles Down in July. It's a Canberra bush band. Canberra's Franklin B. Paverty is one of the longest surviving bush bands in the country. It has been performing its unique style of bush and country music at woolsheds, festivals, pubs and clubs throughout Australia for 40 years. Paverty's interpretations of Australian tradition transverse the gamut of Australian music, from traditional songs about convict and bush ranging, through the poems of Henry Lawson and Banjo Paterson, to more recent songs by great Australian singer-songwriters, including Slim Dusty, Ulrich O'Boyle, and Hugh MacDonald. Well, let's have a listen to Franklin B. Paverty.

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4: Well, up now, Bruce Mathisk, described as the authentic guitar virtuoso by the Sydney Morning Herald, Bruce's music incorporates many rhythms and moods. In concert, his engaging persona, combined with superb musicianship and the ability to play bass, rhythm and melody simultaneously, leaves audiences spellbound. Mathiske, M-A-T-H-I-S-K-E, has found the diverse colours of music and rhymes and rhythms from all over the globe and fused them into a style that is all his own. You will be taken on a journey with infectious rhythms and evocative textures from far-flung corners of his guitar. This string bender for all seasons, who is equally adept with 6 and 12 string guitars, steel or nylon strings, or usually fingerstyle or plectrum, displays technical brilliance and mastery of genres with an admirable absence of ostentation. Mathiske is the finest all-round guitarist this country has produced. Tony Hillier, the Australian, 2013. This is Bruce's first appearance at the Kabaga Folk Festival. That was 2014. Add ukulele dynamo Greg Young, and you have the perfect ingredient in Bruce's recipe for fiery fretwork. The highlight is the cleverly arranged guitar duet that will be Bruce Mathiske's sizzling strings. Well, let's have a listen. Let's talk more music.

Well, hello, Ken Day of Burrigit. I hope you're listening today, because now is coming up. Here is a beautiful voice. I love her. I hope you will enjoy Ken. Kerri-Anne Cox with Beagle Bay Dreaming. Kerri-Anne is an internationally renowned, independent, original, sovereign Ngunnawal performing artist of Australia. Her signature song, Beagle Bay Dreaming, has brought her beloved home and country, Beagle Bay, in the remote northwest Kimberley region of Western Australia, into the hearts and minds of people all over the world. A troubadour and a leader of her community, Kerri-Anne actively seeks a better vision for the future of the First Peoples of this vast land, and ultimately a vision that includes everyone. Kerri-Anne's music celebrates the spiritual depths of her culture and the struggle of the First Peoples' road to empowerment. Each song is a story of transformation, a healing journey towards sovereignty, and listen and share the vision from a culture that cannot be contained within the stone monuments, a culture that reveres the earth as the mother source of all living. Well, here she is, Kerri-Anne Cox.

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Oh, well, I've been rattling on and my mic has been off. Well, that's great. Hope you've been enjoying the music and more from the Cobargo Folk Festival 2014 Variety Today. Speaking of variety, here is Paul Mbena and the Okari Guitar Band. Who are they? Let me see. Paul Mbena was a chart-stopping pop star before he left Tanzania for Australia in 2007. Now resident in Sydney, he has teamed up with the OKAPI guitar band to create a live show directed from the nightclubs, direct from the nightclubs of Dar es Salaam. The OKAPI guitar band is Australia's longest surviving Afro-pop band, recognised for their deep knowledge of African guitar band styles. Their repertoire ranges from Zimbabwean chimaruga to Kenyan dance band classics, and from Tuareg desert blues to West African high life and Afrobeat. Now, in a new phase of collaboration with Paul Mbena, the band is enthusiastically returning to their first love, the guitar-driven dance music of East Africa. Paul Mbena and the OKAPI guitar band with Buana Nipi Pesa. Yes, get that?

Well, coming up now is Alana and Alicia. Alana and Alicia are twin sisters who blend folk, jazz and roots in their original acoustic songs. Now, does Mike Martin need to be introduced? No, he's coming up straight after Alana and Alicia with Stolen. Mike Martin is a singer-songwriter with the passion and honesty gained from his own experiences. Mike's music career spans many genres and music and interests. His contribution to Australian traditional music is well recognised, and his collected dance tunes of Joe Yates and recordings and performances with Jindy, Cocky's Joy and The Collector. However, it is Mike's own writing that inspires creativity in his music. Inspires the joy of developing a song from thoughts to performances, commenting on social issues. He's very good at that, and telling a story that will make you think. Mike's latest album at that time was The Strelly Project. That was quite a while ago, but as well as was well received and reviewed, and is currently record a new album of songs. Anyway, here they are.

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0: much older than mine. 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
1: Well, I'm going out with another local group, Uncle Bob and the Front Porch Pickers. Yes, from the blue side of bluegrass to ragtime, jazz and blues, Bob McGowan, Steve James and John Taylor have lived the music and made it their own. Mandolin with New South Wales, that's from Toowoomba, South Coast mandolin legend Ray Gadea, they become the Front Porch Pickers. Here they are, and goodbye for now.

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I remember hearing my uncle used to say a lot of time that, the reason why I mentioned my uncle all the time, that was my mother's brother. Different uncle, yeah. And he taught me what I know, see. Simply because he played back in slavery time, and when they didn't have instruments, they just talked, you know, and sang these things. And this is one of the songs he said they used to sing a lot of time when they'd go out, what they call hunting. That was for crawfish, any kind of fish, squirrels, rabbits, anything they could catch. And the main thing they would go out hunting for at this particular time was, we call them crawfish, you know. The little fish with a lot of feet in the front. And this way they used to sing this song.

blues. While a very popular girl that I really know, I know her pretty good, and I think some of my friends know her a little better than I know her, but I know her. And her name was Willie Mae, and that's the title of the song.

Well, I have to put in a spiritual every now and then, you know, to complete the whole thing. So now we'll get to another spiritual. Oh, yeah. You know, it's so many of these songs that I know, and sometimes the thing ain't big enough to keep them all up there, you know? So I ask you to please look over me a lot of time. If I forget one, and if you think of one that you know that I do know, you're welcome to holler up and say, well, Bill, play so-and-so. You know? What's number it is? And this is one of the old spirituals that my mother loved so much. And I always play it. I know people get tired of hearing it, but I don't. Simply because this is my mother's favorite. And I always play it for her, you know. And she cooked them little cookies, you know, about that size. Oh, brother. And I go there now, you know. And when I leave from Europe, I'm going straight to her home that I built for her in 1938. And I'm going there, and I'm going to wait till she baked them little tea cakes about that big, yeah. And her brother might be there. Well, he'll be there, yes. I'm sure he'll be there. Anytime there's any free eatings, he's always there, you know. Yeah. I'm going to send a couple of pictures of my mother and myself. And, well, I can't get but one kid. Ain't but one kid that I got that will go south with me. That's Harry. And she's... so much like me, at least I think that. But the rest of them, they won't go south because they don't like discrimination, you know? But to me, discrimination, what is discrimination? It's nothing. If you look at it, right? If you don't like a black man, that's your business. So, suppose a black man don't like a white man. So, that's his business. So, what is discrimination? It's nobody have discrimination but poor people. Oh. It's not among the rich. In the States, it ain't among the rich. What do you think Rochester is? You think he's discriminated in America? No. Anywhere Rochester want to live? He's black as me. But if Jack Benny says, Rochester stay there, he stays there. It's just the poor people is the one that do these things. I don't want to stay where a black man is. I don't want to stay where a Jew is. I don't want to stay where somebody else, you know? So that's the way the thing is in the world. And I found that it's a mere fact. Of course, it don't bother me because if a fella don't want to be with me, I don't want to be with him no how, you know? I'm with Jerry here, and Jerry and me is happy, and Mike and his wife and his friends, and we are happy together, and I don't care if a fella don't want to be with me. It's all right with me. That's fine. And this song is one of the songs that really was discrimination in the South. And in the North, too, it happened. And I sang this song simply because it happened to me, not to all Negroes in America, but it happened to me. The title of this song is, the title I gave it, Black, Brown, and White.

0: Big Bill Bronzy.
1: This is what they call in the States, I don't know what you said, but it's a dream, a dream that never come true. Title of this song is Just a Dream.

Thank you, and thank you. That was one of the things that we dreamed up in the South, which we never got near to the White House, not only to the chair, you know. But we did see the president once. I remember that the train he was on. I don't know whether he's in there or not, but the flags was on. He went through the state where I live, and they said, "That's the president's train." I said, "Oh, that's wonderful." Once in a while, we see the plane come over, you know, and the president's in the plane because you see the big flag on the side of the plane. You know? That's wonderful. So I got to play this. This is another request. And ladies and gentlemen, for a fact, I like this. I like this number very much. But don't get confused because I plays it like I play the blues. I don't play it like it the fellow that wrote it. I don't know who wrote it, and I didn't ask nobody. I just liked it, and I play it the way I play it. And the mistakes, you know, if you want to play the blues, anybody in here that want to learn how to play the blues, I'll tell you the best way to do. The first thing you do is to go to a real music teacher and learn the right way first. That's the first thing you do. Then the next thing you do, after you leave there, you show that you know the right thing to do. Then after you leave him, then do everything wrong from what that we told you to do, and then you're playing the blues. That's right. Sound funny the way I'm saying it, but it's true, because practically if you don't make blue notes, and I don't think music teachers teaches you blue notes, I think they teaches you the right way and the perfect way to play and the right things you're supposed to make. Well, some of them things just don't fit what I'm singing here. If I'd make one of them, one of us would be wrong, me and the guitar one, so I don't make that. I just make something that the guitar is used to doing and I'm used to singing by, you know? That's the way I do it. Oh, this is the thing. Thank you, and thank you a whole lot, and I'm glad to be back here, and don't think I ain't. I hope you understand that English, because that's pretty bad, but that's the best I can do with it, you know what I mean? And my friend just said to him, I called him Mike, me and him gets along pretty good together. And one thing I do believe, I believe that Mike's a little kin to me, you know. Because he have a way of feeling that I have. If you're right, you're all right. So now he told you about John Henry. So now I'm going to play that. John Henry, that's American folk song, which we call it in Mississippi, where I came from, we call it a wake song. I love to play, don't worry about a thing. And this is it, John Henry.

Thank you, and thank you, and thank you, all of us. You know, some of these things that I don't know, they're just, they're funny. I don't know. I just like to play them. I just... A song like this, Move to Kansas City. Why? What is the difference? If you stayed in Mississippi, it wouldn't make no difference. You move to Kansas City, you got to get a job and you get that. But we wrote a song about it, and it sounds all right. Songs can have some of the foolishest titles, silly titles, you know? This is one of them really crazy titles. I call it Move to Kansas City. This is it. I hope you like it. I'll tell you the guy that wrote this, a friend of mine. Me and him worked together around in different places together and pushed around a gang of times together. His name was Jim Jackson. And he wrote this, Move to Kansas City. It even sounds silly, don't it? But it just sounds like it's all right after you start singing, you know?

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Don't ever love a woman like she says she loves you. She will call you honey, she will call you pie. Then she'll get a loose boy on the slide, she'll move.

0: Big Bill Bronzy.
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1: 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And I'll keep you in the loop with local news and sports too. 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
4: We have, you know, there's all types of blues. 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King size. Spent, let's sing this one.
5: What? Sing?
4: Oh, yeah, after the first chorus.
5: Timber's blues?
4: Yeah, why not?
5: I don't know the words.
4: You don't need to.
5: No.
4: No, you don't
5: need to. See what happens.
4: Okay, there we go. We have a tune here called Timmy Rosenpants Blues.
5: France, not pants.
4: Yeah, in the key of G.
6: How many sharps do we have there?
7: Well, we played without sharps.
4: No, yeah, we. Fifteen, five, four,
5: six.
4: Ready?
5: Yeah.
4: 11. One,

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Together more than 20 years and sharing members with the Melbourne Scar Orchestra, led by sax man Dean Hilson, the album pays tribute to one of Jamaican music's most influential artists, tenor saxophonist Tommy McCook. Released on Transmitter Records and performed live at Bird's Basement in Melbourne, Yellow Basket gets us started. And up next, featuring the wonderful Pat Powell on vocals,

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1: From their tribute album, Tommy McCook Live, Volume 2, The Scarvenders with Pat Powell on Ode to Billy Joe, Yellow Basket.

previously known as Egoless. This is Croatian musician Ognjen Zečević as Balkan Dub System. Blending Balkan and Middle Eastern folk with roots and oriental dub from last year's self-titled instrumental album. That was Joy and this is Dogoda. Before it, the posthumous release, Cocoa Water from the late Narman.

the renowned German dub producer Umberto Eco with his remix of Fanton Mojar's Praises, Derek Sound with Fanton on Double Standard, and seeing us out of the program this week, the Umberto Eco instrumental remix of Praises by Fanton Mojar. A conscious reggae artist and man of spiritual conviction, the late Jamaican singer Owen Lennox Moncrief, aka Fanton Mojar, died in July after suffering complications related to his heart. He was just 49 years old. Thanks for joining me for this edition of Sister Selector's Roots and Reggae Show. 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
1: Melbourne-based singer-songwriter Sarah Catania opened this week with a track called Nicotine. A graduate of the Australian Country Music Academy, she's a determined, independent artist who's gaining respect and recognition in the country music scene. She supports her songwriting with regular performing and has achieved success with her singles releases to date. Hi, and thanks for tuning in to this week's program of Blues, Roots and Boots. It's a special show this week as we get to chat with Ian Moss and Troy Cassadaly about their Together Alone tour and the live album that they'll be releasing together. And of course, we'll hear some music from them as well. Also this week, there's new music from Casey Barnes, Greta Zilla, CJ Comerford and the Supertones, who have just released a live set. Sam Buckley is in there, as is Killing Floor, who are killing it with Magic Sam from their Better Late Than Ever album. We've also got Brantley Gilbert, Chloe Swinell, James Keith and GA20, who team up with Charlie Musselwhite. From the Apple Isle, it's Casey Barnes, who's off the blocks next with his latest She Does. I saw him perform live a few years ago and he's got the goods. He came to notice on the 10th season of The Voice Australia, and that was back in 2009, and went on to win an ARIA for Country Album of the Year in 2022, and his brand new album, Made for This, will drop in the next week, and we'll see him embark on a national tour which will include capital city dates as well as some select festivals, including the Denny Ute Muster, which should be a lot of fun. Here is She Does from Casey Barnes.

Greta Zilla, another artist from Melbourne, mixes Americana, alt-country, folk and roots, and these musical genres underpin a writing style that is honest and real. She's a multi-instrumentalist who also holds a Bachelor of Music from Melbourne University, and interestingly, her background includes opera and bagpipes. Her latest, which we just heard, is Breaking Up Ain't Like the Movies. Blue Ocean is the name of the album recently released by Australian blues artist Sam Buckley. The track we're checking out from that album is Never Give Up by Sam Buckley.

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14: My guests tonight are both triple threats in that they both are excellent guitarists, both are excellent songwriters, and both are excellent singers, providing the voice to many hits over the years. It's true to say that both these artists have achieved legendary and icon status on the Australian music scene, and together they are doubly legendary. Ian Moss and Troy Cassar-Daly, welcome to Blues, Roots and Boots.
15: G'day, Matt. How you going?
16: Love it, John. Thank you.
14: Wonderful to have you both. Now, you are touring together at the moment on the Together Alone tour for 2026. You took this on the road in 2022 and are doing it again, but how did this meeting of the masters come about initially?
15: It's kind of a bit stretched out. We really, first time we connected, we went back to about 2010. When Troy was up on the Central Coast here, just north of Sydney, working with old mate?
16: Nash Chambers. Nashy Chambers.
15: Just as a sideline project, doing like a soul and

0: and it invited Don Walker to come up and do a bit of playing on it. And Don says, come up and, you know, invited me up. And then, next thing I know, I'm in there singing Dark End of the Street with Troy, and we hit it off. And for me, it was my introduction. I had no idea that Troy could sing blues with such a beautiful tone.
1: But what a way to meet someone like that, you know. It was really organic. He comes along with a bit of a tag along with Donnie Walker, and then next thing you know, he's singing along, and I could hear in the studio that he was singing along with the track. And when the voice thing came back on, I said to Nash, can you send Ian in, please? And, yeah, we said good day and shook hands and all that. Next thing you know, he's singing right that far from me. And then we end up on the record. And ironically, that's the first single from this live record, was from the first day we met, Dark End of the Street, and now that version of Dark End of the Street that we recorded together is the same sort of thing we've released as the first thing.

0: The other thing to know about that recording session, because we're all country lads, I felt immediately at home when I saw no one had shoes on. I just, my shoes came off, and that whole country thing, you know. Yeah. My shoes came off just like that, and I felt really comfortable.
1: What has it been like working together this time around, and is there anything different about the experience from 4 years ago? In other words, how would you describe the development of the show over time?
2: I'd have to say, from when we did the first run of shows, we then went into, I think, 3 months on the road on a Red Hot Summer tour, and you get to know each other differently when you're playing on acoustics and then electrics. I didn't even have an acoustic guitar with me on the Red Hot Summer tour when Ian and I were doing some of the sets on that. And I think we grew in that set as well. And then now it's time to get back to the acoustic thing. It's going to be really interesting because we've got some new material that we've collaborated on to play in this show. We've also got the live album that we recorded from 22. That's going to be lovely to share with people as something tangible they can take home. And I think we've both done some miles in between 22 and here, and we've probably got a lot more great stories to share with our crowd.
0: Yeah, and some new material. A little bit, you know, because our set's pretty full of some pretty strong songs, but we've got, you know, one or two new ones to chuck in there.
2: Yep.
1: Fantastic. Now, I notice it's 5 months on the road for this tour, and for you, and it's on the back of dates in Nashville and Troy, your own extensive touring as well, solo. So can you talk us through a day on this tour, and where is this tour going to take you?
0: Well, we start off, the first two shows, that's the electric component, where we've got a bass player, a four-piece band, electric. Basically, you know, us two plus bass player and drummer. So the whole thing will kick off at the Denny Ute Muster. We're there October 3rd, and the following Friday, I think it is, we're right up at Mariba, just up the tablelands from Cairns, playing Savannah and around. And then a week after that, we kick off in Twin Towns.
2: Back on the acoustic guitar.
0: Back on the acoustics, yeah.
2: Yeah, so the electric thing pretty much is the high-octane version of what we do. Right. And then we bring it back to unleaded when we get to Twin Towns.
1: I love it.
2: 91.
1: Yeah, not the E10 stuff.
2: No. We're never that sort of show.
1: Now, you've both released critically acclaimed albums in the last

0: Dan Webb, he sort of let's pick out four of these. What do you reckon was best? And he made notes. And said, tonight was good. This is pretty good. This is pretty good. And so we're going to maybe just go listen through them all and pick. You know, it didn't matter where they came from. It was just going to be a live album. But then we just found there was this one night where we just, it was just every song was just head and shoulders. And they were all good, but this one was just, well, and that was live at the Bendigo Jail, which is now called the Alumbra, or is Alumbara, I don't know what the correct pronunciation is. Mm-hmm. I'm going with Alumbra.
1: I've got to give Ian credit here. We kept listening to two or three versions of these live recordings of different nights, and he kept pushing us towards the one at Bendigo at the jail.
2: Right.
1: And the more I listened to it, the more I realised that he was totally on the money, because it was the one that had the spark. And when you hear that in the performances, you realise that that's the one we have to be listening to. So from top to tail, all the way from Ain't No Sunshine right through to Bow River, we pretty much put the whole set list in order for a particular reason on the live record. So what people will experience at the show, we're going to put together a very similar set list. They're going to be able to take a little bit of that home with them in their hand as well, with a CD or a beautiful vinyl.
2: Fantastic. Ian, Troy, thank you so much for your time. Wishing you all the best for the tour and for the forthcoming live album. I look forward to hearing it and playing it on Blues Roots and Boots. And we look forward to seeing you up in our neck of the woods as well. And, of course, this this program goes out nationally, so wherever you go across Australia.
1: Awesome. And all my love to the North Coast and New South Wales. You know, I carry it very, very dearly, mate. And take care. Thanks for the support.

the music you just heard landed you in court, thanks to CJ Comerford and the Supertones, who've just released a live album titled Live at the Q Courthouse. This cool six-piece soul blues band from down around the Mornington Peninsula keep releasing very catchy music, and it's great to hear live versions of some of the studio album tracks on this set. Brantley Gilbert is up next. He's an American country rock singer whose break in Nashville came writing for others like Jason Aldean and Ford Colt. But he also performed and released his own music starting in 2009 and has gone on to release 8 albums. His latest is titled Sins of the Father, and from it we're going to hear Goddamn by Brantley Gilbert.

She writes about love, life and country living. And we just listened to the latest from Chloe Swanell, Town I Can't Name. What do rugby league and country music have in common? The answer would be James Keith, who, before pursuing a career in music, had been a professional rugby league player with the Sharks and then West Tigers. He's from Orange in the central west of New South Wales, and country is in his blood. But I guess the basic truth is that music is also in his blood, having picked up a guitar at the age of 8 and along the way to being a recording artist, broke his larynx. This is James Keith's latest, and it's called This Life.

And here we are again at the end of another week, and we'll wrap it up with two blues acts, but coming at it from very different angles. The first is Blue Mountains band Killing Floor, who give us some grunge but do something very interesting later on in the song, Magic Sam, from their album Better Late Than Never. That's followed by GA20, the Boston band that named themselves after an old Gibson amplifier, who team up with Blues Hut playing icon Charlie Musselwhite on an old Willie Dixon song first recorded by Elmore James called Can't Hold Out. Thank you for tuning in to Blues Roots and Boots, and until next time, don't forget to make a great day.

said, stop what you're doing and

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0: yeah. 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And don't forget that Community Radio Plus app and put that on your phone. That is so cool. Tekka's Rock and Blues Show is the program playing the newest rock for you, the newest rock and blues, our acoustic segment every hour, plus some classic rock. Man, I've got some good stuff for you today. You say that every week. Where was I up to? Oh, so cool. Hey, so it's great to have your company again this week. I hope you had a big week and looking forward to a big weekend. Whatever you do, do it safely. And as recommended by the CBAA Network, we're required to mention that this little program may have some occasional coarse language. But we kicked it off with the boys from Finland off their latest album called Get Ready. That is Jukka Pico on guitar and vocals. That's the Black Devils. I'm going to Boogie Town. You betcha. Good song. I've got some more of them coming up in weeks and months and decades ahead. Yeah, right. Coming up in this hour for you, probably the last single off the new album from Mississippi Shakedown. We have the whole album now, which is Something Live Is Killing Me, I forget. But that's coming up. A bit of rock by the boys from Greece, Stavros Papadopoulos and the guys, King Mountain, the Blues Beatles, recorded live in Texas. Love these guys. And a lady called Angelina Strahili from, where's she from? Texas. Going to play a track off her album, Soul Shake. Some great acoustic stuff for you as well. A bit of classic Uriah Heep that I didn't get a chance to play for you last week. Going back to 72 for all the boys who remember Demons and Wizards. That's coming up for you as well. Our instrumental break this hour is another great track by our very own Steve Flack off that Series 1, 2, 3, Guitar Heroes. This song, if you've been a musician and you've played at a lot of weddings, this song would have been so many bridal dances, I can tell you. But it's an instrumental version. I'll keep you in touch when we get there. Another one by an outfit from Belgium called The Dibs. Our Jeff Healy tribute this week is off that, another great track from The Roadhouse, The Lost Soundtrack. Bit of archive rock for you, back to 1970, Humble Pie. A new guy to the playlist is Ryan Blue Wrath Newman off his album Wrath of Blues. Bit of Oz classic rock and blues, Paulie Bitchell and the Thornbury 2 off the album Red Eye Flight. Love this guy's stuff as well. Mark Easton, another great track that we've played already two or three times. Going to play it again. Bit of Roadhouse Blues coming up for you. What else we got? Some rock and roll by the lady from Spain. Our Truckers song this week is coming up in probably hour number two. Bit of live stuff with Slash and Chris Robertson from Blackstone Cherry. Bit of girl rock, another great track by Australia's own Rose Carleo Band. The young guy from Mississippi, Harold Young Rel Davenport. Easy for you to say. Bit of rock by Hollywood Vampires, the boys that we've played a fair bit. The lady from Ireland, Granny Duffy, off her album Voodoo Blues, and a ton more as well. Do please stay with us for the best part of 2 hours. Without you guys, we ain't got jack. 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Grab us on Facebook. That's Bill as well. Tekka's Tracks, all one word, lowercase, T-E-C-K-A-S Tracks, and there we will be. Okay, into it. The boys from Missouri, Brian Henneman and the guys, off the album Lean On Me. This is the Bottle Rockets with Shame On Me. G'day, guys.
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0: Yeah, that's the final single off the brand new album. I just found out what the title is. The Cost of Living is Killing Me. It's out now on Laneway Records, so whip into your local store or go online to Mississippi Shakedown, and the album is available through there. Thank you, Jeff, Jan and Mr. Lewis, the bass man, off that great new album. That's a track called Trouble with a capital T. Sounds like me. Good song. A good album as well. And before that, the Bottle Rockets from Missouri, released on Bloodshot Records. And that was Shame on Me off the album Lean on Me. A lot of me happening. Hey, this is Tekka's Rock and Blues Show right across the country. So good to have your company. A bit of rock for you. The boys from Greece, Stavros Papadopoulos, plays in many different rock outfits over there. Great singer-songwriter as well. Big fan of this program. He's been giving us stuff through grooveyardrecords.com. Write that down. Check out the website. And if you're a fan of the music that we play here, there's every album on that website that you'll want to have in your collection. Thanks to Joe and the guys at Grooveyard Records in New York City. This is our rock segment for this hour. The boys from King Mountain off the album Days of Redemption. This is Rise Above the Ashes.
1: Tekka's been rocking for decades. Now it's your turn.
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1: Turn it up.

0: Anthony Nils on the saxophone.
1: Ah, thank you very much. That's me on the microphone. good track, is it? That's the six-piece blues outfit turned all the Beatles songs into blues songs. They call themselves Blues Beatles. It was live in Texas a few years ago now, six-piece from Brazil. Great outfit. I first heard this. I got their first two studio albums, all Beatles stuff, turned into shuffles and swings and stuff. Great outfit. I can't pronounce their names apart from, I can tell you their first name, Marcus, Lancaster, Bruno, Fred, and Denelson. Their last name is just too hard to pronounce. Good outfit. Check them out through bluesbeatles.br, and they're on Facebook as well. But I saw a stand in there and over there and over there as well. Good track. Love it. Before that, King Mountain. Nice bit of heavy rock. That is King Mountain, Rise Above the Ashes. Stavros Papadopoulos and the boys from Greece, thanks to Grooveyard Records. And as I say, each time we play a Grooveyard Records track, go to the website. Absolute a ton of great rock and blues there, some of the best in the world. Okay, let's up. Next, we've got a lady from Texas. Her name is Angelina Strehealy. I think that's how you pronounce it. Anyway, she's 80. I wonder what it'll be like to be 80. Going to find out pretty soon. This is off, goes back quite a few years, off her album Soul Shake, released on Antones Records. Angelina Strehealy and Big Town Playboy. You talking to me?
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0: Yeah, another new track by the boys from Adelaide. Isn't that a ripper? That's the new one by Mick Kidd and Dave Blight. The album's called Borderline Blues. It's independent release. Check the boys on Facebook, Mick Kidd and Dave Blight, and Tales of the City. I don't know who the ladies are doing the back and vocals. I can't read it. The writing's too small. But that is a good track, and it's available through his Facebook page. Check him out, Mick Kidd. Before that, Funky Geezer. Now, that's a... I just heard that. I've seen him on YouTube a few years ago, and I just thought, I love that song. And he looked really old, because he is. He's 76. Funky Geezer. I'm not sure what his real name is, but he's a TikTok famer. That's where he got it from. And that song, Broken Heart Hill, I just loved it right from the first time I heard it. And he's got a great voice, beautiful tone. So I think you can check him out through Facebook. He's an independent. He comes from North Carolina. And Broken Heart Hill, Funky Geezer. I love it. Hope you did. Hey, we go from one extreme to the other. The boys back from the UK, 1972. I didn't actually buy this album. I can remember being a young dude, and a young guy across the road bought the album, and he came home and he said, "Do you like these guys?" And I'd already bought Very Humble. And I said, "Yeah." And he said, "Oh, you can have this album." And it was Demons and Wizards. I didn't buy it. Got a brand new from the young guy across the road. I haven't seen him for 60 years, so I don't know where he is. Jeez. I must have been young when I was talking to him. Yeah, right. The album was an absolute pearl. I got some great tracks. This is probably the shortest one on the album, featuring the original singer, Dave Bryan, the boys from the UK. Demons and Wizards, classic rock. Uriah Heep, Easy Living.
1: Another all-time rock and roll classic.

That has got the coolest ending of all songs. Great one. I remember a few boys, we might have played that back in the 70s. Hey, guys. Classic rock, Uriah Heep, Easy Living, 1972 off the album Demons and Wizard. Hey, my friends, it is time for our instrumental break. And as I mentioned at the top of the hour, with a tipple time coming up, this is a great song. And I've been an old muso over many decades. We used to play this song at a lot of weddings for their bridal dance. Eric Clapton did it, of course. And you probably had this at your wedding. We didn't. Wasn't out then. I think we played, someone played a, not a cassette, even before that, was probably on a cylinder. That's how long ago it is. But anyway, hey. Instrumental break. You'll love this song. It's an instrumental version of a wonderful Tonight. See if you can remember this little tune.

0: How good is that? What a great version of a great song. And for those of you that got married and had that as your bridal dance, everybody stand back. I'm going to throw the bouquet. You're as if. No, thank you. Good track. I hope you dug that. Brings back a lot of memories for me as an old muso as well. And a lot of people played at some wonderful weddings over the decades. And that song, I tell you, was used by so many people. Okay, this is a newie by the outfit from Belgium. They call themselves the Dibs. Pete Jacobs is the guitarist and vocalist. Off their new album called Just For You. This is the Dibs. Last chance. You were tech. Coast to coast,
1: it's number one. Across Australia, this is the Community Radio Network.

0: Yeah, good track. That's a newie by the boys from Belgium. That is The Dibs. And that's off the album Just For You. And the track called Last Chance, independent release. Check the boys on Facebook, The Dibs, D-I-B-B-S, Pete Jacobs and the boys. Okay, it is time for our tribute track this week. Our tribute track this week. And, of course, it's Jeff Healey's turn. I've got to play another track off the Roadhouse, the Lost soundtrack album from 2 years ago. Howlin' Wolf had this out in 1964. Jeff Healey had it out back in 89 when the movie came out, Roadhouse. Anyway, here it is for you, boys and girls, our tribute. This is one of my faves. I just love this man. Jeff Healey with Killin' Floor. Here with Tech.
1: This is Roger Costa from the Jeff Healey Estate. You're listening to Tekka's Rock and Blues Show. Don't miss Tekka's tribute to Jeff Healey this time each week, where you can rock out to great music while remembering the master guitarist who left us way too soon. Here's another fantastic song from Jeff Healey on Tekka's Rock and Blues Show.

0: Yeah, man, is he any good? If I had hair, that would have been standing up on the back of my neck. But unfortunately, that's gone. Great track, isn't it, Jeff Healey? That album's in stores. If you haven't got it, grab a copy. It's released on Arista Legacy Records. And Killing Floor, good track. 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If your local station is staying with us for the second hour, I can promise you more of the same. But hey, if you're leaving us now, we'd love to have your company again next week on the station that you're on right now. Finishing off hour one and cruising into hour number two, it's our archive rock. The boys from UK, very young, 1970, Steve Marriott and Peter Frampton and the guys off their self-titled album. How do I do this without laughing? Archive rock, Humble Pie, the One-Eyed Trouser Snake Rumba. You're with Tech, love having your company.
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0: You got to be digging it. Yeah, hi, everyone. You're listening to Tekka's Rock and Blues Show on the Community Radio Network. We're broadcasting from Tekka's Duke Studios in Mildura, Victoria, Australia. And hour two is just underway. If you've just joined us, so good to have you back from last week. And, of course, if you've come back from the other side, more than welcome. What a way to kick it off. Classic archive rock for you from 1970 off their self-titled album. That's classic Humble Pie, the one-eyed trouser snake rumba. So good. Coming up in this hour for you, got a bit of Oz classic rock and blues. Paulie Bignell and the Thornbury 2, Mark Easton off his brand new album Dark Horse, the best version, new version of Roadhouse Blues. Bit of rock and roll by La Pera Blanco from Spain. She's a rockabilly chick, this one. Our Truckers song this week, that's coming up for all you boys and girls that carry our country in your big trailers. And Harold Youngrell Davenport, bit of Hollywood Vampires, Grainy Duffy, some acoustic stuff, and a heap more as well. Hope you'll stay with us. 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And you can grab us on Facebook, be brilliant as well. Tekka's Tracks, or one word, lowercase, TECKAS Tracks, and there we will be. Okay, a new one by the boy from Connecticut, Ryan Brewrath Newman, off the album Wrath of Blues. This is the old classic Stones song from 1978, turned into a good blues version. This is Miss You. I sure do.
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1: 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Let's go for a ride.

0: Yeah, this is the captain speaking. Isn't that a cool track? It's that's the boy as boys from Melbourne. They are Paulie Bignell and the Thornbury 2 off the album Red Eye Flight. That's the title track from 2011, was released on Black Market Music. And, of course, he's big part of the Detonators as well. And that was Red Eye Flight. Good track. I dug it. And before that, Ryan Blue-Rath Newman with Miss You. Good track. The Old Stones from 78. Give it a turn up to some blues origin with some great harmonica as well. Good track. Hey, next up, another great track by our good friend Mark Easton off his new album, Dark Horse. Of course, the Doors song from 1970. This is the latest version by Mr. Mark Easton. This is Roadhouse Blues. You're with Tech.
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0: Yes, many instruments make fine music. That's a good one, isn't it? Good version with some, what do you call it? Mongolian instruments. Our very own Mark Easton. Roadhouse Blues off the album Dark Horse. It's doing big things right around the globe. A lot of people in Europe and, of course, in Mongolia are playing it as well. He's going back there for another tour, I think. But never, I don't care what you play it. Play it on pots and pans. Roadhouse Blues is probably one of my favourite tunes from the last 60 years. Not that I've been around that long. Hey, next. This is a bit of rock and roll for you. A new lady to the playlist. Her name is La Pera Blanco. She's from Spain and she's 31 and she's a rockabilly artist, great player, and she likes boxing as well. Off her album Bop and Shake, bit of rock and roll for you. Get ready to bop and shake.
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0: Man, that wore me out and I was just sitting there drinking some Jack. I wish. That was a quickie, wasn't it? That is a lady from Spain called La Perra Blanco, and Bop and Shake, released on Folk Records. She's 31. Check her out on YouTube. There's a lot of stuff on there. It's LAPERRABLANCO. Yeah, if you're a rockabilly fan, she is so good and genuinely over the top on stage, but what a great outfit. Anyway, before that, we had Roadhouse Blues as well. Now, my friends, it's truckers' time for all the boys and girls who carry our country on their backpacks, on their big wheel things. Great to have your company, boys and girls. We love what you do for us, and this is especially for you. Off the album Greatest Hits, the boys from Tennessee, Kicks and Ronnie Brooks and Dunn, Trucker's Song, Independent Trucker. You're a tech.
1: 10-4, good buddy.
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Took my mama on a 4-day trip. And she swears to me that I was conceived at a big rig dealership. Yeah, the story goes, on the day I was born, he hit the road and he never looked back. Well, my daddy went and named me a big mistake, but my mama always called

0: And don't you just love the way Slash has fitted into the blues scene so perfectly? That's a great live album. And it's recorded live at Serpent in Colorado. It's just released a matter of a couple of months ago. Recorded live, I don't know what Serpent is, must be a club, a pub or something, featuring the big voice of Chris Robbo, of course, the lead singer with Black Stone Cherry. The album's available in stores. I've seen it. It's released on Ear Music. And The Pusher, that's, if you're old enough to remember the movie Easy Rider, that was a Steppenwolf song with John Kay back in 1969. It was part of the movie, and that is brand new to have it again in 2026. Great song. And before that, the Truckers song, to you boys and girls, love your work, and that was Brooks and Dunn with Independent Trucker from 2004. Kicks and Ronnie, Brooks and Dunn. Okay, next, it is time for Acoustic by Two, my friends, and off an album called, what's it called? Black Crow, brand new one. Don't know where he's from. His name is Brother John Never and John Coughlin. No place like home, you betcha.
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Yeah, not really an acoustic track, but hey, you can't get them right all the time. That's a good track, though. That's a boy from Canada. He's 46. His name is Matt Anderson. The album's called Halfway Home by Morning and A Long Rider. Released on Busted Flat Records. Some of the other album tracks are good. I like that as well. Before that, Brother John, Never, and John Coughlin off the album Black Crow. A new one this year. They're from Philadelphia. Check the boys out on Facebook. Brother John Never and John Coughlin and No Place Like Home. Hey, we're cruising through the last 10 or 15 minutes. We better get into it, huh? Time for some girl rock. Australia's Own. I love this album. Thanks to Catalyst Publicity. Get on your cat. Off the brand new, he called 42 Days. This is Rose Carleo Band, Girl Rock. You know the deal. Don't spill a drop. Shoes off and clear the space. And this is Rose Carleo Band, Where She Sleeps. You're with Tech.

0: Day.
1: Yeah, what a beautiful song. I'm not a great one for power ballads, but I just love that. And so, girls, you didn't have to spill your drink. You could just sway to that little track, Where She Sleeps. I love it. I had a very much similar feel to the, one of my favourite Cinderella songs as well, Heartbreak Station. Do you remember that? That was the same kind of feel. I love that. Hope you did as well. Check the lady's album out. It's in stores. And thanks to Catalyst Publicity. Get on your cat. The album is called 42 Days. It rocks. And there's that beautiful power ballad. I love it. Rose Carleo Band and Where She Sleeps. Okay. This is the boy from Mississippi, Harold Young Rel Davenport, off the album Young Rel. How old is he? 63? Can't be young. The album is called Young Rel, but this is a track that I hadn't remembered for years. It's called Masters of War, and this is the old Bob Dylan classic from 1963, done new again by Harold Young Rel Davenport. You're with Tech.
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3: Hey, everybody, let's have some fun.

Yeah, how good is that? That is Johnny Depp, Alice Cooper and Joe Perry. They call themselves Hollywood Vampires. Check out what else they can do as well. No, that's a bit of a shame, Tech. That wasn't the song you were looking for. How about number... Yeah, will that do?

0: Yeah, sounds familiar. Sounds good, doesn't it? That is a bit Alice Cooper for you. Hey, you can't keep doing that, Tech. Running out of time. Hey, my friends, that was Hollywood Vampires' I'm a Boy, the original Who song from 1968 off their Felt album from 1915 and released on Republic Records. Going to leave you with the Bellhops off their album Family Faves from last year, Bottleneck Records, and No Bones. I want you to have a great week. That concludes Tekka's Rock and Blues Show for this week. This little program originated from studios in Mildura, Victoria, Australia, and it's been great having your company. Look forward to getting out again next week on the station that you're on right now. Take care out there. Until we meet again on the old wireless, hey, from Tech. Bye, y'all.
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6: Are you looking for paradise or are you lost? 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
1: I am a golden god! 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
1: Woo! 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Yes, I am. Surprise, surprise, surprise. 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Easy, girl. 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
2: Oh, you're going straight to hell for that one. Watch out over there.
0: Hey, is it Ho Chi Minh that looked like Colonel Sanders, or am I crazy?
3: Hi, I'm Adrian Cronauer. Something real special right now. We've got our traffic report up there on the Ho Chi Minh Trail. How's it going up there?
4: Adrian, it's not going exactly well. There's a water buffalo jackknife up there. It's not a very pretty picture. There's horns everywhere. I don't know what to say. We're going to maybe drop in a little napalm there and try and cook him down. Maybe a little barbecue.

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4: 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In particular, the Tharwa people of the Yuin Nation, from whose lands this broadcast originates.

0: Eden Community Radio is so special. It is a friend for the lonely, entertainment for the bored, enthusiasm for the tired, news for the interested, inspiration for the thinkers, and a voice for the silent. This is given fully from the personality of all the announcers and through their music. A rainbow of real and colourful people on a cloudy day. So many beautiful different colours.
1: Hey, g'day. Welcome to Bubble and Squeak on a Saturday morning here at 2SEA. Let's have a look at the weather, shall we?
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1: Now, there's the possibility of a shower or two. It's going to be partly cloudy with areas of morning frost in the south. There's a medium chance of showers along the coastal fringe and a slight chance elsewhere. Light winds becoming south to southeasterly, 15 to 20 kilometres an hour in the early afternoon, and then they'll become light in the evening. Daytime maximum temperatures between 14 and 18 degrees Celsius. Right now it's 4.8 degrees and feels like 3.5. The relative humidity is 95%. It hasn't rained yet. The wind is still. Barometric pressure is 1,032 hectopascals. The delta T is at 0.3 degrees C and there's been no cloud. 0.0 octaves of cloud. There's our weather as of 14 minutes ago.
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1: Then this morning's Ishmaelian insertions were provided for us by Jacob, and they are Manskin and Gossip, and that'll be followed immediately by Dom Dollar and Saving Up. Our Ishmaelian insertions. Thank you to Jacob. This Bubble and Squeak Saturday morning here at 2SEA 104.7.

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1: You like that, Monoskine?

0: And they were our Ishmaelian musical insertions provided by Jacob this morning in reverse order. Saving Up from Dom Dolla and Gossip by Manskin, reflective of some of the chaos which he may face today in the process of moving house. Good luck with that, mate. Oh, yeah, something all of us really dread, I suspect.
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0: Yes, indeed. It's looking like, I mean, the weather's been fantastic. There'll be quite a few people putting out to sea over the weekend, don't you think? All right, this next one is selected for us by Tony this morning, and it's Little Stephen. Yes, Little Stevie Van Zandt and the Disciples of Soul, Lion in a Bed of Fire.

0: A Better Fire by Stevie Van Sant and the Disciples of Soul, one of these millions of side projects when he's not a member of the E Street Band. And Friday afternoon here at 2SEA, you can treat yourself to some great blues.
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0: if you're feeling daring and you want to get in a request, why don't you text it to this number? 0484 939 344. That's 0484 939 344. And you don't have to be particularly daring or anything. Just think of a song you like. As long as it's not country music, I'll play it. And the other presenters will play anything if you ask them. That's how we are here at 2SEA 104.7. 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
0: Yes, and thank you to our sponsors. We always appreciative of your support. And now this next one is for PGS, Peter Grant himself, and dedicated to Richard after last night's battle between the Rabbitohs and the Bulldogs, which resulted in a good win to South Sydney. Who Let the Dogs Out? By Baha Men.
11: $1 billion. The question is, who let the dogs out?

0: I like that soft chuckle at the end. Requested by Peter Grant and dedicated to Richard, our resident recommender after last night's South Bulldogs game, which resulted in a good win to South Sydney. It was a pretty good game, I thought. Some of the South's defence was very solid indeed. And although the Dogs looking a little bit disorganised in attack at times, but nonetheless, who knows what's next in the NRL? Tipping is a nightmare. I'm 0-2 this weekend already.
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0: 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Richard's recommendation on this Bubble and Squeak Saturday morning at 2SEA.

0: Richard's recommendation on this Saturday morning was Jerry Lee Lewis and Save the Last Dance for Me. 727 down to SEA 104.7. And coming up today, we have the monthly markets. Yep, the Eden Community Market at the Uniting Church at Chandos Street. They'll be kicking off around 8 o'clock this morning. If you're want to pop up there and check out what's available, or just sort of hang around and see who's there and have a bit of a chat. It's all available at the Eden Community Market, not necessarily the biggest, but certainly the warmest and friendliest here on the Sapphire Coast. And that's today from 8 a.m. probably through till about lunchtime, I would think. Yeah. Now what do we do? Why not? Let's play some more music. And this came out this week, I think. Maybe it came out a couple of weeks ago, but I think maybe last week. Martha Reeves of Martha and the Vandellas apparently scandalised everyone over in America early in the month with an appearance at a women's baseball game with a rendition of the national anthem. Now, I didn't really watch it, and from what I did have a quick look at the video this morning, and to me it looks like she's demonstrating how to sing something while the two white girls in the cowboy suits are just reciting. Anyway, it drew some attention, but then she's released her first album in over 20 years. Martha Reeves is well into her 80s now. She's a member of Martha and the Vandellas in the early 60s. And she was around at the beginning of Motown. She's been around forever. She is an absolute brilliant talent. And for those of you who don't really know anything about her, this little, next little bit, she serves a little bit of an encapsulated history before she embarks on this new single, To Know You Is to Love You, Martha Reeves.
1: 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Here they are with their new hit, Dancing in the Street.
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0: Yeah, Martha Reeves. She's still definitely got it. And, yeah, that's off her current album, which we might find a way to play more of as we – it's released officially yesterday.
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0: By the way, yeah, released yesterday being the 14th, where today is the 14th on that side of the dateline. So, you know, we're right up there. Just in case you're wondering. What else we're doing is the South Coast Film Festival at the Twyford this weekend, and one of the features will be the song Always Remembers. And that'll be today let's have a look. Let's read it right through. I don't usually like to read, but we'll do this one by reading. It's from Heath Cullen, and the song Always Remembers is the first of four Windsong live series of performances filmed and recorded at Barriga Bay. The film gives audiences a front row seat to a unique and intimate view of one of Australia's finest songwriters performing on his home country. It's directed by far South Coast local and award-winning filmmaker and cinematographer Andrew Robinson, and stars Cullen alongside renowned local artists Matt Nightingale on double bass, Jay McMahon on drums, and Pete Wild on piano. Heath Cullen, the song Always Remembers, is screening at the Twyford at Marimbula, and that's today at 1:40 p.m. as part of the South Coast Film Fest. So you might want to sort of sashay over there today, although you might have to book a ticket, and they're available at farsouthfilmfest.com. So pop along anyway. That's just part of the attraction of what's going on as part of that wonderful local film festival.
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0: And indeed, Maureen was here yesterday for lunch and no doubt will be here next week for lunch on Friday. 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
0: Yes, that's us, Truly Local Radio, and a big thank you to all of our sponsors who keep us here for you on the air on a 52 weeks a year. It doesn't quite work out the way I thought. Anyway, sometimes things don't do that. Others times they do. And this new single from Action Rec does opens a few doors and hints at some new directions. This is Evolve from Action Rec.

0: EVOLVE, evolve.
1: Uh-huh, and indeed we shall. As Action Rec continue their project to bring out a single every month throughout 2026. That was their August offering, and they've got another one ready and an album as well. Just ploughing through the work at the moment and at a consistently high standard as well. Their family operation over there in Dublin Island. They're all doing backing vocals on this one and I think the next one as well. So great stuff. And

That's from 1:30 p.m. The Blackboard and Open Mic evening will be Adrift at Tathra, and that'll be from 5:30 p.m. Ian Birdwell will be at Club Malua at 6 p.m. Ricky Bloomfield at Tura Beach Country Club from 7:30 p.m. We're getting into the evening now. The Midnight Special Band will be at the Alpine Hotel at 8:30 p.m. And at the Southern Impact, we'll be playing the Soldiers Club at Batemans Bay from 7:30 p.m. this evening. Also, now let's get into these ones. And closer to home, Smoke and Mirrors at the Catalina Club from 7:30 p.m. Davey Hilda will be at Tathra Bowling Club from 7 p.m. this evening. Richard Lawson will then be at Club Sapphire Main Bar from 7:30 this evening. Acoustic will be at the Grand Hotel at Bega from 8:30 to 11:30 p.m. The Coastal Fringe will be at Soldiers Club at Batemans Bay also from 7:30 p.m. And Reckless will be at Marimbula RSL from 8 p.m. So, you know, there's plenty of local stuff going on and gigging around. And for those with a little bit of a taste for the past, how about this wonderful old song, a request that came in on the line this morning. This is I'm the Urban Spaceman from the Bonzo Dog Doodah Band.

And I always love that it goes right down to the last line. That was also a little bit of a theme of a program I used to do a very long time ago. All right, now, this next one, this is for Sean. Yeah, I met Sean the other day down the beach, and he requested this. He's been a resident of the Sapphire Coast for a few years now, about 3 years, and this one is from Freak Power, and it's Trip Through Your Mind. This one for Sean.

0: How about that one? Freak Power and Trip Through Your Mind, requested the other day by Sean down the beach. Now, if you do have requests, and the vast majority of the music I played this morning, actually, I'd say if I was to do the math, would be requests, which is lovely and wonderful. And quite happy to take them on the following number if you want to text them in. 0484 939 344. That's one more time. 0484 939 344. That's pretty much the quickest way to get in a request. It doesn't go through any filters. It just comes straight up onto a screen in front of us most of the time, unless there's some problem with telecommunications. Ha, ha, ha. Anybody been listening to the report from the telco ombudsman this week? But generally speaking, no, they come through now. We haven't totally debugged it, but we brought this system in, or was implemented with the hard work of Graham Wikes and Hans. I just sort of sit here and go click, click, and yeah, we've had it now for a few months, and it's working quite well. So, if you want to text in a request, you know, we can't physically reply, like, to the text. The system doesn't work that way. It comes up on a screen in front of us here, and we can't reply to that. Okay, and your full number doesn't come up either, only the last three digits. So you're perfectly safe in terms of your privacy and everything else as well. It's 7:56, and I think we'll just have the weather, and then we've got another request.
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0: And we might get a shower or two in this partly cloudy day, which did have some morning frost, and a medium chance of showers along the coastal fringe and a slight chance elsewhere. Those light winds will become south to southeasterly, 15 to 20 kilometres an hour in the early afternoon, then become light in the evening. The daytime maximum temperatures will be between 14 and 18. It's currently 6 degrees Celsius and feels like 3.9. I just refreshed this a few minutes ago, so that's. The relative humidity is 98%. It hasn't rained yet. The wind is now from the northwest, blowing at 5.5 kilometres an hour and gusting at 7.4. The barometric pressure is 1,032.6 hectopascals. Delta T is at 0.1 degrees C, and there are 0.0 octaves of cloud up there in the sky.
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0: And this next one is for Alicia, and more than happy to play this another one for you too, to the Flats. That'll be give me about 5 or 10 minutes to get that one up, a real favourite of mine. But this one for Jacinta is by Alicia Bridges, and I Love the Nightlife.
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0: And that one chosen for us this morning by Jacinta, a person who I only ever see early in the mornings. I Love the Nightlife by Alicia Bridges.
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0: And as I said, Fridays are a huge day here at 2SEA. We've been going backwards this morning. We have, in terms of publicising anyway, with Lindsay Montgomery from 225 with Blues and Bits. Fantastic show. Lindsay is a genuine musicologist, and if he doesn't know it, then it isn't anything. And it's not just the music that he knows all the trivia and everything. He's got 1,000 great stories that he can share. And then we have Maureen, for lunch really, I think, with Don't Pin Me Down from 12 until 2. During school terms, we have EPS Blue and White, where the kids from the school come over here. Let us know what's been going on at the school. Come up with some really interesting facts, some great jokes, and some really challenging music at times. It's a great show presented by the students of Eden Public School, EPS Blue and White. And then before that, and as we continue our reverse cycle mention of Fridays, from 9 till 11, yes, he's in here regular again. He's back. Friday on My Mind with Graham Wikes.
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0: And yes, that's Graham. He's back and he's here every Friday now, and he gets an extended show from when the kids are on the holidays. And, of course, we'll talk about the great start we have on Fridays when we play the promo in a little while. Okay, this one is for our wonderful friends and loyal listeners, the Platts, who start each day with 2SEA and keep us on in their home all the time, which is just a wonderful tribute to this station and our presenters and the content that is provided here with great joy, I have to say. Now, the other thing about the Platts is that they come up with some really great requests this morning. This one is from Jimmy and the Boys. Now, it would be a simple thing to say that this is a cover of a song that Kinks did, but Jimmy and the Boys weren't a cover of anything. They were. Before there was such a term as shock rock, they were shocking the bum off everybody. They were amazing and talented as well. They came up with all kinds of weird ideas on stage, but they could back it up with an undeniable talent led by Jimmy, who was Ignatius Jones, who later went on to a great deal of artistic and professional credibility as a director of the Festival of Sydney and Vivid and so many other things as well. This is a guy who could climb up onto the top of the speaker stack, put his legs up behind his head, and walk around on his butt singing. Now, I saw it. It's beyond belief that there was no CGI in those days. These guys were amazing, outrageous, totally irrelevant, irreverent. They were very relevant. There was an air of political activism about them as well. And if nothing else, they were entertaining. And it's a pleasure to play this in response to the Platties' request this morning. This is I'm Not Like Everybody Else by Jimmy and the Boys, and they definitely were not.

Jimmy and the boys requested this morning by the Platts, and yes, I'm not like everybody else, and I never ever could have been. I couldn't think of their name before. Joylene Hairmouth was the keyboard player. In an era when people weren't terribly open about these things, she was a definitely confrontational transvestite and ran for the Senate. 1 year. I can't remember if it was federal or if it was the state for the legislative council. But some of the campaign advertising was a little bit, was exceptionally original, is the best way I could say. And that was, back in the 1970s and 1980s. So they were really out there, fantastic stuff. And it's lovely to revisit them with you as well. All right. Something a little more recent, like about 6 hours ago. This is Blue the Tiger, and she's a bass player from the US of A, believe it or not. And she has her own band, but it's her band. And as I said, she's a bass player and vocalist, and sometimes a little bit sort of challenging. So if you're feeling sensitive, don't listen for the next 2 minutes and 38 seconds. This is Blue the Tiger, and feel good.

0: Bluted Tiger, who's been sort of releasing a fair bit of a rush of material over the last month or so. And that one was Feel Good. How could you not?
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0: And as part of our service to the southeast, don't forget there's a bit of a shit fight in the traffic around Murrimbula and the CBD of Murrimbula at the moment. While some necessary roadworks and rediversions and so on and so forth are taking place. So just if you are heading to Murrimbula for anything, please be patient and be or preset as patient because you're going to run into some traffic delays and so on and so forth. These things come around and are necessary for the long-term management of traffic in that area. What was I going to do? Actually, I had another idea, but we'll play this first because, oh dear, why not? Make Me Smile by Chicago.

0: Yeah, Make Me Smile by Chicago, or as they were originally known, CTA, or Chicago Transit Authority, which they had the right to use withdrawn by that the austere body who didn't want to be associated with a bunch of political riffraff like them. Really? True. All right, let's have some sponsors.
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0: And while much of Group 16 is finished for Eden, our Tigerettes are playing tomorrow in the semi-finals. And they've really, really, really lifted above themselves. They're a very young team and they've improved week in, week out. They've put in some really great performances over the season, and the last season and a half, really. And as I said, a very, very young team. They're up against some much more experienced sides on occasions, and they always give a good showing themselves. And they'll be playing at Bega tomorrow. They're playing against Tathra. Now, the rumour is that the surface might be a little bit worn, but The Tigerettes will be playing at 09:30. That's 9:30 in the morning against Tathra at the Bega Exhibition Ground. Go Tigerettes!

0: Yeah, so if you can get up there, there's also a full round of finals matches for Group 16. But the Tigerettes playing Tathra tomorrow at Bega Exhibition Ground at 9:30 in the morning. Go, go, go, go. It's 8:28 and you can't think of anything relating to the Eden Tigers without mentioning our Friday morning program here, which starts the weekend perfectly for if you want to know what's going on, you want to hear some great music, you want to make a request, it'll happen. It'll happen because of the community spirit of our the man known as the Mayor of Eden, maybe an unelected position, but it's certainly unanimous in sentiment. I'm talking about Sheldon Wykes and Another Day in Paradise.
1: Every Friday morning from 7 o'clock, join me, Sheldon Wykes, for Another Day in Paradise. Yes, Another Day in Paradise is a show that kickstarts your day with a great mix of music, what's on and local news from the Eden area. 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
0: And, yeah, what more can I say than what's available during Another Day in Paradise? Great show every Friday morning here at 2SEA. I rarely miss it unless I'm way out of town. I always hear that show. Yeah, it's a very it's got a very popular place in our kitchen. All right. Yesterday, or during this past week, one of the great contributors to Australian music passed away. I'm talking about Johnny Young. His initial contribution as an artist, he was a king of pop, I think, and in the mid 1960s, and he went on to become establish himself as a songwriter of great repute, writing songs for Ronnie Burns and Russell Morris, and that were inevitably greatly successful. And then as a developer of talent with a TV program called Young Talent Time. He was also a TV presenter during his period as a pop star. Do I remember the show? No, but it was on weekdays, I think. Now, but that was Johnny Young. He did it all over a period from the 60s probably through to the late 1990s. A little bit quiet in recent years, but he was still doing a few club shows and everything. But he did pass away just recently, so I thought we'd do a couple of things. We'll do one of his recordings, and will we play the real thing? I'll think about it, because the real thing he wrote, but as he admitted, the real thing owed a lot of his success to the production work of one very odd fellow named Ian Meldrum, who used things that no one had ever done before, but the song provided that raw material, so I think we will play that. We're going to play Johnny Young and Company with Step Back, then we'll have Smiley from Ronnie Burns, and then The Real Thing. And it's to remember that Johnny Young would be one of the most decorated and awarded people in Australian music. They're receiving a Silver Quill as a songwriter, a TV Week Pop Award, and also a Logie for Young Talent Time. There aren't too many people that could sort of name that lineup, could they? Especially not starting in the 60s. This is Johnny Young, Step Back.

0: a little bit of a bubble and squeak tribute to Johnny Young with Step Back, recorded by the artist himself, Smiley by Ronnie Burns, and Russell Morris with The Real Thing. And to Johnny Young, rest in peace.
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3: 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Let's have this one from Peking Duck and Paradise. Yeah, well, why not? We've sort of got a bit of a paradisical theme, haven't we?
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0: band that was Peking Duck and Paradise from a few years ago, I think. 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

0: And we just took a Spanish stroll with Mick DeVille. And that's pretty much it for me for this morning. So I'm going to go out and do some weather, and that'll be it for me.
1: What we lack in professionalism, we make up for with enthusiasm. 2SEA FM. 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
0: And this partly cloudy day may contain a shower or two, although it's only a medium chance and no chance elsewhere. The light winds, which will become south to southwesterly 15 to 20 kilometres an hour in the early afternoon, then will become light in the evening. Daytime maximum temperatures will be between 14 and 18 degrees Celsius. It's currently 10.6 and feels like 9 degrees. Relative humidity is now 83%. Hasn't rained yet. The wind is blowing from the west-northwest at 5.5 kilometres an hour and gusting at 7.4 kilometres an hour. Barometric pressure is 1,032.8 hectopascals. There's 1.3 degrees Celsius of delta T and a cloud 0.0 octaves.
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16: Settle down. Now look, no, Edgar, you go over there and Timmy, you come here. That's right. Now then, Neville, stop being a train, dear, and come and sit down. Well, get into the station and then sit down.

0: Hello, I hope I find you well. It's Gary Jackson with some more music from across the decades in a show that's euphemistically called The Gary Jackson Experience. Yes, that can go either way, can't it? We started off with Belinda Carlisle and Live Your Life Be Free, and we followed her with the Mock Turtles and a song called Can You Dig It? We are now going to the A-side, B-side, and a single from the 80s from The Jam, the B-side of which was called Shopping. Just don't give her your credit card.
1: What is a B-side?
2: Well, you see, it's the other side of the record, the one no one ever plays. You know that one?

0: Jam. And I think that went to number one, Beat Surrender. They certainly had a few number ones. And the B-side of that single was a tune called Shopping.
1: When did you last take the time to do nothing? And when I say nothing, I mean nothing. These days, we rarely give our minds a chance to rest. And as a result, we often feel stressed, overwhelmed by emotions, lost in thought almost half of our waking hours. And everybody just assumes, well, that's life. But it doesn't have to be this way. Meditation shows us how to train the mind to be comfortable at rest. It takes a little practice. We're so used to busyness, but calm? That's new. But when we cultivate clarity like this, we might find we have space for more contentment, more compassion in our lives. And don't worry, you don't have to listen to recorded whale sounds. In fact, if you've got a few minutes and the Headspace app, you can learn to meditate right now.
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3: How soon can you land?
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3: You can tell me I'm a doctor.
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3: Well, can't you take a guess?
4: Well, not for another 2 hours.
3: You can't take a guess for another 2 hours?

That's Louise and a song called One Kiss from Heaven. As we head back to the 1980s with Annie Lennox and Dave Stewart as the Eurythmics, and a great tune called Thorn in My Side.

Eurythmics and Thorn in My Side. Now it's time for Follow That. And it's an Everything But the Girl Follow That. A duo, you remember them? Made some great records. And their version of this first song we're going to hear was absolutely superb. Must have been very difficult to do. As the original probably was as well. And we will start this pairing with Simon and Garfunkel. And a song that Everything But the Girl covered called The Only Living Boy in New York.

0: Everything But the Girl, and one of their hits called Come On Home. And before that, we heard Simon and Garfunkel, originally from the Bridge Over Troubled Water album, and The Only Living Boy in New York.
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2: 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Yes! Oh! Yes!
3: Loosen something! Loosen something! Poor soul. Nothing worse than knickers out of focus.

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3: Oh, excuse me, miss.
4: Oh, hello.
3: I wonder if you could help me. I'm looking for the Queen's picture collection.
4: Oh, it's along there and it's marvellous.
3: Oh, you're interested in painting, are you?
4: Yes. My boyfriend paints in oils.
3: Does he really? I expect he's done you dozens of times.
4: Pardon?
3: In all kinds of positions.
4: Oh, you are awful. But I like you.
3: Oh!

Billy Joel and one of his hits called My Life. Today in 1986, David Crosby of Crosby, Stills and Nash was released from prison after serving 3 years for drug and weapons possession. His conviction would be overturned by a Texas appeals court in November 87. And today in 1987, U2 scored their second US number one single from their Joshua Tree album with I Still Haven't Found What I'm Looking For. The song received two nominations for the 30th Grammy Awards in 1988 for Record of the Year and Song of the Year. And today in 1981, MTV broadcast its first stereo concert with REO Speedwagon, who performed in Denver, Colorado, having just released the album High Infidelity, and the hit singles Keep On Loving You, Don't Let Him Go, and this one.

Oh, sexy soul music from Grover Washington Jr. and a song called Just the Two of Us, leading us to the feature known as Same Difference. And it's not a same difference, really, but I got the songs out, so I'm going to do it anyway. It's supposed to be two songs called Coming Down the Road. And I've since found out that the second one was called Going Down the Road. So we'll do the Coming Down the Road one first. This is John Fogerty.

0: Thank you, Roy Wood. And Going Down the Road. Before that, John Fogerty. And Coming Down the Road. Well, they were going down the road in one way or another.
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